rock and roll suicide. She breaks the snarling as you stumble across the road.

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I remembered I loved you, came back when it mattered, I saw you, standing there in the light of the window, wearing that same smile. Come on, y'all. FM. Olivia Rodrigo, Stupid Song.

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1: I remembered I loved you. 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Standing there in the light of the window, wearing that same smile.
0: Olivia Rodrigo, Stupid Song.